deeper and deeper and deeper and deeper is deeper than the rest. The boy can't test. Everybody knows a serious danger, the original ranger. Yeah, we're not a stranger.

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0: 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We schakelen nu live over naar het battlefield.
1: All right, Morris, I'll take it from here. This is Sarah, live and excited to introduce our 3-2-FM Track Battle candidates. We've set a 15-minute countdown for you to vote. Act quickly, because when the timer runs out, we'll be saying goodbye to the first candidate. Now let's get started with candidate number one. Arnhem's Wise, you used me.

0: And here we are. As the countdown continues and tension mounts, in under 15 minutes, we'll know who's bowing out. Back to you, Morris.
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1: Just about 7 minutes left, and I'm not saying the underdog track is behind, but it might need a rocket booster to catch up. Vote now.
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0: 2FM Track Battle. De eerste stemmen zijn geteld. We schakelen voor de tussenstand snel over naar het battlefield.
1: Things are heating up here. The votes are in. And regrettably, this contestant is the one who will be leaving the battlefield. Four clubbers, children. For the rest of our contestants, the battle continues. Let's refresh your memory. Here is remaining candidate number one. Agnelli and Nelson, holding on to nothing.

0: It's crunch time, Morris. The final countdown is ticking away. In less than 15 minutes, we'll know who comes out on top in this battle. Back to you.
1: De eerste afvaller is bekend. Bepaal welke track je zometeen hoort. 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
1: Hi everyone, this is Sarah breaking into your regular programming again with an exciting update. Just a reminder that tomorrow between 12 and 1, we'll be hosting another thrilling track battle. 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

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I confess, I burned the hole in the mattress. Yes, yes, it was me. I

1856, Salzburg, January 27th, Wolfgang Amadeus is born. 1761, at the age of 5, Amadeus begins composing. 1773, he writes his first piano concerto. 1782, Wolfgang Amadeus Mozart marries Constance Weber. 1784, Wolfgang Amadeus Mozart becomes a Freemason. 1791, Mozart composes the

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